0: 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And now you can see from the little dot, there's the applause. 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